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1: Hounslow Council's cabinet member for housing is facing questions over her failure to declare her directorship of a company involved in the purchasing and leasing of property, the Local Democracy Reporting Service, LDRS, can reveal. Councillor Sue Sampson failed to declare that she was the director of a company named Sestrensis Limited. However, she maintains the company never became active and that she never financially benefited. Opposition councillors are calling on the leader of the council to remove her from cabinet over the failures. This comes just days after the Labour group lost majority control of the council following the separate arrest and suspension of Councillor Gurbachan Athwal, who denies any wrongdoing. Sestrensis Limited lists Councillor Sampson as a director under the name Susan Lockyer. Councillor Sampson maintains that this is not a recent arrangement and there has never been any attempt to conceal the connection between the two names, with her election records in 2018 noting she is known as Sue Sampson. Within the company, Councillor Sampson owns between 25 and 49% of shares. However, this was not listed in her declaration of interests until raised by the LDRS, despite the Hounslow Council constitution stating any unpaid directorships as a registrable interest. The Barbican and Golden Lane Neighbourhood Forum is calling on the City of London Corporation to increase the diversity of blue plaques in the square mile, noting there are fewer dedicated to women than there are to men called William. The forum, which represents residents, businesses and community groups across the two famous estates, has suggested three plaques for the corporation to consider for its own neighbourhood, including one to Pakistan's first and only female prime minister. There are around 140 blue plaques in the square mile, commemorating notable people, buildings and structures. The corporation, which oversees the scheme and decides on new applications, says the oldest is Dr. Samuel Johnson's, the famous writer, which was erected at 17 Gough Square in 1876. I'm Georgina Stansfield, and that was your local news update from the LGR News Desk.
2: Στον LGR δεν ξέρουμε μόνο από μουσική. 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
3: Hounslow Council's cabinet member for housing is facing questions over her failure to declare her directorship of a company involved in the purchasing and leasing of property, the Local Democracy Reporting Service, LDRS, can reveal. Councillor Sue Sampson failed to declare that she was the director of a company named Sestrensis Limited. However, she maintains the company never became active and that she never financially benefited. Opposition councillors are calling on the leader of the council to remove her from cabinet over the failures. This comes just days after the Labour group lost majority control of the council following the separate arrest and suspension of Councillor Gurbachan Athwal, who denies any wrongdoing. Sestrensis Limited lists Councillor Sampson as a director under the name Susan Lockyer. Councillor Sampson maintains that this is not a recent arrangement and there has never been any attempt to conceal the connection between the two names, with her election records in 2018 noting she is known as Sue Sampson. Within the company, Councillor Sampson owns between 25 and 49% of shares. However, this was not listed in her declaration of interests until raised by the LDRS, despite the Hounslow Council constitution stating any unpaid directorships as a registrable interest. The Barbican and Golden Lane Neighbourhood Forum is calling on the City of London Corporation to increase the diversity of blue plaques in the square mile, noting there are fewer dedicated to women than there are to men called William. The forum, which represents residents, businesses and community groups across the two famous estates, has suggested three plaques for the corporation to consider for its own neighbourhood, including one to Pakistan's first and only female prime minister. There are around 140 blue plaques in the square mile, commemorating notable people, buildings and structures. The corporation, which oversees the scheme and decides on new applications, says the oldest is Dr. Samuel Johnson's, the famous writer, which was erected at 17 Gough Square in 1876. I'm Georgina Stansfield, and that was your local news update from the LGR News Desk.
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A wonderful night for a very special course. Saturday, 17th of October, 2026, starting 5 until late at the Palace Banqueting Suite, which is 112 Brooker Road, Waltham Abbey, EN91JK. And for more information, you can call a number, and I would like to say that it's going to be at the same night National Zeybekiko Competition Championship. And if you want more information or to book, call 07-834-701470. Να ευχηθούμε κάθε επιτυχία. We wish all the best. And I want to say good morning to Scotland. Good morning to

Yannakis and his family. And good morning to Bruce. Hello, Bruce. How are you? They are in a car, and I hope they're listening now. And I wish I was there. Αλλά, I'm going to get a τροχόσπιτο, Ξενάκη, και θα έρθω να σε βρω εκεί στη Σκωτία. 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Πάμε. Have a good day.

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1: 12 people have been killed and more than 300 injured in an attack on an airport in Saudi Arabia. With more, here's Johnny Holmes.
2: This strike on the King Khalid International Airport in the Saudi capital Riyadh is the deadliest incident in a Gulf Arab country since the start of the Iran war. That's now spread to include fighting between the Iran-backed Houthi rebels in Yemen and the Saudi-backed government forces there.
1: At least four people have been killed as Hurricane Isaias peeled off hotel and apartment rooftops along the US East Coast. The storm brought torrential rain and the threat of flash floods. Two people were killed when trees fell onto homes in Florida and Alabama. The UK economy is forecast to have shrunk in August on the back of a decline in the services sector. The Office for National Statistics will unveil the latest monthly UK growth data on Thursday. And Liverpool take on Manchester City this afternoon in the Premier League, City's first game since they were found guilty of breaking the Premier League's financial rules. That's the latest from Radio News Hub. I'm John Collins.
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1: 12 people have been killed and more than 300 injured in an attack on an airport in Saudi Arabia. With more, here's Johnny Holmes.
2: This strike on the King Khalid International Airport in the Saudi capital Riyadh is the deadliest incident in a Gulf Arab country since the start of the Iran war. That's now spread to include fighting between the Iran-backed Houthi rebels in Yemen and the Saudi-backed government forces there. Defence Secretary Wes Streeting has said it's a dangerous escalation and contemptible.
1: Yorkshire Wildlife Park will remain closed today following the death of a man who was attacked by a tiger there. He entered the enclosure early yesterday afternoon and was then set upon by the animal. Videos circulating online appear to show him being pawed at and grappled with by the tiger at the park near Doncaster. The man was pronounced dead at the scene. Max Verstappen is on pole position for today's Singapore Grand Prix. Charles Leclerc was less than a tenth of a second off the pace, and pit teammate Lewis Hamilton into third. That's the latest from Radio News Hub. I'm John Collins.
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5: 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Μας φέρνει πιο κοντά.

The Lord said this parable, the one who soweth went out to sow his seed. And as he was sowing, some seed indeed fell by the wayside, and it was trampled down, and the birds of the heaven devoured it. And other seed fell upon the rock, and having sprung up, it was dried up, because it had no moisture. And other seed fell in the midst of the thorns, and the thorns, having sprung up together, choked it. And other seed fell upon the good ground, and having sprung up, it produced fruit 100-fold. And after he said these things, he cried, The one who hath ears to hear, let him hear. And his disciples were asking him, saying, What may this parable be? And he said, To you it hath been given to know the mysteries of the kingdom of God, but to the rest in parables, that seeing they see not, and hearing they understand not. Now the parable is this, The seed is the word of God, and those by the wayside are the ones who hear. Then the devil cometh and taketh away the word from their heart, lest after they believe they should be saved. And those upon the rock are the ones who, whenever they hear, receive the word with joy. And yet these who for a time believe have no root, and in time of temptations withdraw. And that which fell into the thorns, these are the ones who heard, and while they are going on their way, they are being choked by cares and wealth and pleasures of life, and do not bring fruit to perfection. But that in the good ground, these are they who after they hear the word, with a noble and good heart, held fast and bore fruit in patience.

0: the icon is not a picture of Christ's human nature, it's a picture of the person of Jesus Christ, who is God and who we worship. This is the same reason we use the term Theotokos, for the mother of God. We don't call her simply the mother of Jesus just because it was by virtue of his humanity that he was born from her. She gave birth to a person, and that person is the Word of God, and so we call her the Mother of God. And so in the same way, the icons we have of Jesus Christ are images of the incarnate God. And so all of these different aspects of Christology, of our confession of Jesus Christ, are contained within our teachings about the holy icons. But the icons also teach us a much more basic reality. If we confess, as we do with the Seventh Ecumenical Council, that images, that the honor shown to an image of God goes to God, and that the dishonor shown to an image of God is a dishonor against God, then if that applies to paintings of on wood, how much more does that apply to the images of God in every single human person? How can we come to church and bow down before wooden icons, rightly so, and saying that that veneration goes to God, and at the same time mistreat and condemn and judge and gossip and so on about our fellow man who is the image of God? It's insanity. If you think about it, in the sense, none of us would leave the church now after the liturgy and spit on or somehow dishonor one of the holy icons. We wouldn't dare, nor would we want to. But we are very happy to leave the church and harm or in some other ways misuse our neighbor, whether in word or deed or thought. And the fact that our fellow man is fallen and sinful as we ourselves are, that's no excuse. If a holy icon is somehow maybe it's been rescued from a fire, maybe it's been in the ground, it's dirtied and the image is blurred, or it's gone sort of bluish from the sun, or you still wouldn't dare to dishonor that wooden image, because you would consider it a dishonor against God. So why then do you justify dishonoring your brothers and sisters by the fact that the image of God in them has been darkened or overshadowed by their sin and by their imperfections? That's no excuse. And so regardless of how darkened the image of God is in our brother, and of course within ourselves, we have to venerate that image as if it is the image of God, as if it is the image of Christ. And so our veneration of icons is not just something that preserves our theology and that preserves Orthodox teaching about God. It's not something that we only do in the context of worship, but it's a tool that teaches us how we are to interact with one another at every moment throughout the day. And so when we have the urge or the temptation to treat someone in a particular way, to speak to someone in a particular way, to act in some way with someone, we should think, would I do the equivalent to an icon of wood bearing the image of Christ? And if the answer is no, then we have to rethink what we are planning to do. And so the ecumenical councils are not just academic topics for theologians and for the specially interested. They govern the way that we live our lives. And if we follow their teaching practically in our daily life, then again, we will have that good earth in which to receive the seed of faith. Amen.
1: Πάντας εξ όλης ψυχής και εξ όλης της διανοίας ημών υπομέ.
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0: mercy on them, help them, and keep them, O God, by thy grace.
1: Kyrie eleison.
0: Let the Cumans bow your heads to the Lord.
1: To thee, O Lord.
0: That they also with us may glorify thine all honor the majestic name of Father, Son, and Holy Spirit, now and forever into the ages of ages.
1: Amen.
0: 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As many as the catechumens depart, none of the catechumens. As many as are believers again and again in peace, let us pray to the Lord.
1: Kyrie eleison.
0: Help us, save us, have mercy on us, and keep us, O God, by thy grace.
1: Kyrie eleison.
0: Wisdom. 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
1: With these blessed powers, Master, lover of mankind, we also cry aloud and say, Holy art thou and all holy, thou and thine only begotten Son and thy Holy Spirit. Holy art thou and all holy, and magnificent is thy glory. This is how thou didst love thy world, thou didst give thine only begotten Son, so that everyone who believeth in him might not perish but have eternal life. And when he had come and had fulfilled the whole dispensation for us, in the night in which it was given up, or rather, gave himself up for the life of the world, he took bread in his holy, most pure 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
1: The Yorkshire Wildlife Park will keep its gates closed today after a man was mauled to death there by a tiger. Footage being shared online seems to show him wrestling and being pawed at by the animal at the park near Doncaster. He went into the tiger's enclosure early yesterday afternoon and was pronounced dead at the scene. 12 people have been killed and more than 300 others injured following an attack on an airport in Saudi Arabia. It happened in the capital Riyadh and is being described as a further escalation of the conflict involving Iran and its regional rivals. Foreign Secretary Wes Streeting has called the attack contemptible. Petrol bombs have been thrown at a police vehicle in County Tyrone in what's been termed a reckless attack. Police in Northern Ireland say officers had been patrolling the Ballycolman estate area of Strabane when their vehicle came under attack late yesterday afternoon. And the UK economy is forecast to have shrunk in August on the back of a decline in the services sector. The Office for National Statistics will unveil the latest UK growth data on Thursday. That's the latest from Radio News Hub. I'm John Collins.
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2: Hi LGR, I'm Harry Georgi. Thank you so much for supporting my song, Who I Can Be. I'm so proud to be representing Cyprus in the Junior Eurovision Song Contest this year. I'll be performing our entry live from Malta on October 24th, so I hope you can tune in. 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

Of course, he's back to do it all over again in upgraded type of show. I think there'll be all surround kind of Athenian style, Athens style at the Royal Albert Hall, iconic Royal Albert Hall, Konstantinos Argyros, erkete sto Londino din 5-22 Octobrio. One and only Konstantinos Argyros be live returns to London on October 22nd to relive some of that magic Athens style Athena show on at the iconic Royal Albert Hall. So we've got a latest announcement from the organisers, Spoilt for Choice. Shout out to Spoilt for Choice. Due to overwhelming demand, more tickets will be released next week. So if you've got an eye out to get a ticket for Argyros, then do please check out, keep listening to LGR. Also follow London Greek Radio on Instagram for more details and to be generally in the loop on all things community, all things LGR. Hit the follow button, London Greek Radio. More tickets for Konstantinos Argyros coming in the next few days. Keep an ear out for that. Check out, of course, as I said, London Greek Radio on our Instagram for more. 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
2: Yorkshire Wildlife Park will keep its gates closed today after a man was mauled to death there by a tiger. Footage being shared online seems to show him wrestling and being pawed at by the animal at the park near Doncaster. He went into the tiger's enclosure early yesterday afternoon and was pronounced dead at the scene. 12 people have been killed and more than 300 others injured following an attack on an airport in Saudi Arabia. It happened in the capital Riyadh and is being described as a further escalation of the conflict involving Iran and its regional rivals. Foreign Secretary Wes Streeting has called the attack contemptible. Petrol bombs have been thrown at a police vehicle in County Tyrone in what's been termed a reckless attack. Police in Northern Ireland say officers had been patrolling the Ballycolman estate area of Strabane when their vehicle came under attack late yesterday afternoon. And the UK economy is forecast to have shrunk in August on the back of a decline in the services sector. The Office for National Statistics will unveil the latest UK growth data on Thursday. That's the latest from Radio News Hub. I'm John Collins.
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1: And if you're after a ticket to Konstantinos Argyros, we've had a few that have kind of DM'd LGR's Instagram saying, LGR, any more tickets? Are tickets available for Argyros? When will tickets be released? And in terms of before the big night on 22nd of October. Well, we can confirm Sport for Choice, confirmed earlier today, and we shared it on our story. You can check our latest My Story. Due to overwhelming demand, more tickets for Konstantinos Argyros will be released this week, this coming week. So do look out for that one on our Instagram and our social media. If you're after Argyros ticket, there'll be more tickets released this coming week. Gonna follow London Greek Radio. Yeah, now they stay brought in a month. Όλα τα μουσικά νέα, τι γίνεται εδώ στην παροικία μας, στις εκδηλώσεις που στηρίζει το LGR, που στηρίζουμε ως ραδιόφωνο, που στηρίζει το ραδιόφωνο μας. 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
1: Hounslow Council's cabinet member for housing is facing questions over her failure to declare her directorship of a company involved in the purchasing and leasing of property, the Local Democracy Reporting Service, LDRS, can reveal. Councillor Sue Sampson failed to declare that she was the director of a company named Sestrensis Limited. However, she maintains the company never became active and that she never financially benefited. Opposition councillors are calling on the leader of the council to remove her from cabinet over the failures. This comes just days after the Labour group lost majority control of the council following the separate arrest and suspension of Councillor Gurbachan Athwal, who denies any wrongdoing. Sestrensis Limited lists Councillor Sampson as a director under the name Susan Lockyer. Councillor Sampson maintains that this is not a recent arrangement and there has never been any attempt to conceal the connection between the two names, with her election records in 2018 noting she is known as Sue Sampson. Within the company, Councillor Sampson owns between 25 and 49% of shares. However, this was not listed in her declaration of interests until raised by the LDRS. Despite the Hounslow Council constitution stating any unpaid directorships as a registrable interest. The Barbican and Golden Lane Neighbourhood Forum is calling on the City of London Corporation to increase the diversity of blue plaques in the square mile, noting there are fewer dedicated to women than there are to men called William. The forum, which represents residents, businesses and community groups across the two famous estates, has suggested three plaques for the corporation to consider for its own neighbourhood, including one to Pakistan's first and only female prime minister. There are around 140 blue plaques in the square mile, commemorating notable people, buildings and structures. The corporation, which oversees the scheme and decides on new applications, says the oldest is Dr. Samuel Johnson's, the famous writer, which was erected at 17 Gough Square in 1876. I'm Georgina Stansfield, and that was your local news update from the LGR News Desk.
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2: Hounslow Council's cabinet member for housing is facing questions over her failure to declare her directorship of a company involved in the purchasing and leasing of property, the Local Democracy Reporting Service, LDRS, can reveal. Councillor Sue Sampson failed to declare that she was the director of a company named Sestrensis Limited. However, she maintains the company never became active and that she never financially benefited. Opposition councillors are calling on the leader of the council to remove her from cabinet over the failures. This comes just days after the Labour group lost majority control of the council following the separate arrest and suspension of Councillor Gurbachan Athwal, who denies any wrongdoing. Sestrensis Limited lists Councillor Sampson as a director under the name Susan Lockyer. Councillor Sampson maintains that this is not a recent arrangement and there has never been any attempt to conceal the connection between the two names, with her election records in 2018 noting she is known as Sue Sampson. Within the company, Councillor Sampson owns between 25 and 49% of shares. However, this was not listed in her declaration of interests until raised by the LDRS, despite the Hounslow Council constitution stating any unpaid directorships as a registrable interest. The Barbican and Golden Lane Neighbourhood Forum is calling on the City of London Corporation to increase the diversity of blue plaques in the square mile, noting there are fewer dedicated to women than there are to men called William. The forum, which represents residents, businesses and community groups across the two famous estates, has suggested three plaques for the corporation to consider for its own neighbourhood, including one to Pakistan's first and only female Prime Minister. There are around 140 blue plaques in the square mile, commemorating notable people, buildings and structures. The corporation, which oversees the scheme and decides on new applications, says the oldest is Dr. Samuel Johnson's, the famous writer, which was erected at 17 Gough Square in 1876. I'm Georgina Stansfield, and that was your local news update from the LGR News Desk.
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4: Hounslow Council's cabinet member for housing is facing questions over her failure to declare her directorship of a company involved in the purchasing and leasing of property, the Local Democracy Reporting Service, LDRS, can reveal. Councillor Sue Sampson failed to declare that she was the director of a company named Sestrensis Limited. However, she maintains the company never became active and that she never financially benefited. Opposition councillors are calling on the leader of the council to remove her from cabinet over the failures. This comes just days after the Labour group lost majority control of the council following the separate arrest and suspension of Councillor Gurbachan Athwal, who denies any wrongdoing. Sestrensis Limited lists Councillor Sampson as a director under the name Susan Lockyer. Councillor Sampson maintains that this is not a recent arrangement and there has never been any attempt to conceal the connection between the two names, with her election records in 2018 noting she is known as Sue Sampson. Within the company, Councillor Sampson owns between 25 and 49% of shares. However, this was not listed in her declaration of interests until raised by the LDRS, despite the Hounslow Council constitution stating any unpaid directorships as a registrable interest. The Barbican and Golden Lane Neighbourhood Forum is calling on the City of London Corporation to increase the diversity of blue plaques in the square mile, noting there are fewer dedicated to women than there are to men called William. The forum, which represents residents, businesses and community groups across the two famous estates, has suggested three plaques for the corporation to consider for its own neighbourhood, including one to Pakistan's first and only female prime minister. There are around 140 blue plaques in the square mile, commemorating notable people, buildings and structures. The corporation, which oversees the scheme and decides on new applications, says the oldest is Dr. Samuel Johnson's, the famous writer, which was erected at 17 Gough Square in 1876. I'm Georgina Stansfield, and that was your local news update from the LGR News Desk.
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2: An energy ceasefire has reportedly been brokered between Russia and Ukraine, and that's according to the US President Donald Trump. However, Ukrainian President Volodymyr Zelensky says it is news for him. The ceasefire would stop the attacks on each other's energy infrastructure. The tiger, who killed a man at Yorkshire Wildlife Park, will not be euthanized. That's been confirmed today by the park, who remained closed following yesterday's incident. An update now in Riyadh, with a passenger terminal being hit with a projectile a day after a missile struck the same terminal, killing 12 people. Yesterday's missile attack was the deadliest in a Gulf Arab nation since the Iran war started, with another 300 people wounded. Andy Burnham is set to publish all the details of his dealings with Manchester City in his previous role as the Mayor of Greater Manchester. City have been found guilty of breaching Premier League financial regulations between 2009 and 18. The club have maintained their innocence, and despite the pressure, they travelled to Anfield today and took the plaudits, beating Liverpool 3-0. That's the latest from Radio News Hub. I'm Matthew Dudley.
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1: Andy Burnham is set to publish all the details of his dealings with Manchester City in his previous role of the Mayor of Greater Manchester. They have been found guilty of breaching Premier League financial regulations between 2009 and 18. The club, however, maintained their innocence. Meanwhile, in their first game back after being found guilty of these breaches, Manchester City travelled to Anfield and came away victorious. They beat a 10-man Liverpool side 3-0 with head coach Enzo Maresca speaking on his players after the match.
2: They just focus about football. The players, they are not thinking, you know, about the noise, about what's happening in the future. They are 20, 25, 28. They are just focused on what they like, that is play games, and that's it.
1: An energy ceasefire has reportedly been brokered between Russia and the Ukraine. It would stop attacks on each other's energy infrastructure. And the tiger, who killed a man at Yorkshire Wildlife Park, is not going to be euthanized. That was confirmed by the park today, who remains closed after the incident, which occurred yesterday afternoon. That's the latest from Radio News Hub. I'm Matthew Dudley.
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1: Prime Minister Andy Burnham is set to publish all the details of his dealings with Manchester City in his previous mayoral role. Opposition leaders have called for everything to be out in the open, including hospitality gifts and minutes from meetings. City have been found guilty of breaching Premier League financial regulations, but they maintain their innocence. The Saudi-led coalition fighting Iran-backed Houthi rebels in Yemen said a projectile has struck a passenger terminal at the international airport in Riyadh. It comes just a day after a missile struck the same terminal and killed 13 people. The Houthis have claimed responsibility for that. Police have launched a murder investigation after a man in his 20s was stabbed to death outside of a pub in Birmingham. West Midlands police were called to the Beggar's Bush pub on Chester Road just before 2 a.m. on Sunday morning. A man in his 20s died at the scene. Now, some spoilers for all of you Strictly Come Dancing fans after a second couple has been sent home. Everyone's favourite omelette maker, Melanie Walters, has become the second celeb to leave the ballroom. That's the latest. From Radio News Hub, I'm Matthew Dudley.
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1: Hi LGR, I'm Harry Georgiou. Thank you so much for supporting my song, Who I Can Be. I'm so proud to be representing Cyprus in the Junior Eurovision Song Contest this year. I'll be performing our entry live from Malta on October 24th, so I hope you can tune in. 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